profound bone. I beg you, listen me. I beg you, open your ears for any waiting that they say. Waiting that they talk. Now, serious talk at the talk. No bit langa here speaking. Listen. In this world we deal, member say ya, one day go come when we all go go. 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
2: I got all night, babe. Ready for right now. Pray for the strength for me. Pray for the strength. It's too early for a timeout. 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

0: Man, I felt bad. That girl was as lost as me at the end of the day. And she's the only one who ever came back around to apologize. And once we both recognized why we did wrong in the relationship, it was too late. We were on two different paths and it was not fixable anymore. 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

0: boring.
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And the homies are sending a message, a S in my chest, and I'm never impressed. And I couldn't sell for less. From the moment I get out of bed, and I know that I'm swagged out, keeping it wet. 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
1: Don't look into someone's eyes if you love them for too long. They will see you as you are.
0: You miss something. You miss something you cannot name or touch. It feels like you have lost a limb, and no one can tell it has been amputated. You tried to stop panicking, but you fell down a flight of stairs. You watched a small child.

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Couldn't tell you just how, I know it wasn't by chance. Couldn't say that I planned, but it's cake that I eat. You could say that it panned. I was riddled with doubt, knew I was the man. With no money to count, who care who I am? Anyone who were here, anyone who would stay. One by one a career, made out of mistakes. Started out in a jam, ended up on stage. 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

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Got my dial on 10 and my fucks on 0. With a sound coming in like a truck through your ear holes. Ride or die with a pen, I'ma bust on your heroes. I'm coming around a bend with a puffed out ego. Got my dial on 10 and my fucks, listen. I got my dial on 10 and my fucks on 0. With a sound coming in like a truck through your air hose. Ride or die with a pen, I'ma bust on your heroes. Yeah.